Cause I like rock, no bigotry, no doubt. Yeah. Black Street Productions, we out, we out, ride, we out, we out, we out.

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That one here, man.

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workplace if you got real hair, real fingernails, if you got a job,

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0: 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You be killing them.
1: And you just came from the gym clothes, in a fitted cap and some Timbos, in a pair of flats, well-trimmed toes, camera in the mirror, BBM pose. 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

0: 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Did you miss last night's episode of the A&R Report? Just a random question. If so, you're in luck. It's that time of the year when myself and DWI is giving back. So do yourself a favor. 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

0: This album is dedicated to all the teachers that told me I never amount to nothing. To all the people that lived above the buildings that I was hustling from, that called the police on me when I was just trying to make some money to feed my daughter.
1: Yeah.
0: To all my peoples in the struggle, you know what I'm saying? It's all good, baby.
1: Check it.
0: It

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If Quavo to QB, I'm Nick Lombardi. 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
0: 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Black Street Productions. We out, we out. 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

water. 100K I spend on my señora. 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And my ink got McDonald's nuggets. Soon as I land on the Lear, Bugatti they wet tears. 488 hit the gears. Suicide don't Britney Spears. I'm bougie so don't get near. Chris Angel make it disappear. Hit the gas, it got flames out the rear. 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

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If Quavo the QB, I'm Nick Lombardi. Pull up in a space coupe, I'm linked with Marty. I can actually afford to get a pink Bugatti. And yo, Nick, damn, you just do a hit with Gotti. That too, but my send hits like Gotti. It's a rap like them things on the head of a Saudi.

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2: 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Hey. Welcome to a fashion moment with Ty Chun. And we are here with our new series with your favorite photography duo called The Current Tribe.
3: Hey.
2: So I told you that they would be back because, you know, it's very rare that you have this experience with people to where you want to, you know, collab with them and do things with them and stuff like that, especially in today's society, how it's so much like in my lyrics, beep, beep, beep, I'll be a bit or whatever and share space with somebody and collab like that. And so I know you guys have been working hard on this first pilot of, you know, a fashion moment with Ty Chun brings you The Current Drop.
1: Yes.
2: So yes. Let's get a round of applause for that.
1: Woo!
2: Yeah. So I've been very intentional this season to do a different take on how I present and bringing in different voices and to the show and making sure that, you know, we have, you know, this voluptuous full roundness of the show or what have you, and you guys are just like, you know, two very enlightened people with great perspective
3: on
2: stuff.
3: Thank you so much.
1: Try
2: what
1: to
2: have
1: be.
2: You. Yeah. No, you really are. You really are. And so I appreciate you guys being here. And it means the world to me to do this pilot with you guys and you know, where all of the powers that be in the universe and all of my ancestors and everybody up there fighting, it'll be superly successful.
1: Yes,
2: and we'll be making some groundbreaking moments and with some great guests in fashion and all of the things.
3: Oh yeah,
2: you.
3: Oh yeah.
2: So yeah, so I'm looking forward to it.
3: I'm looking forward to it.
1: So me too.
2: I'm with the SHOW. Yes. Who wants to start us off?
1: I guess I'll start us off. So I'll say, welcome to The Current Drop. This is where culture, fashion, and conversation collide.
2: Ty likes a drop.
1: Oh, yes. Is that like a tagline?
2: I love a tagline.
3: And just to let everybody know, I'm Chad, and I am a fashion photographer and videographer. I started out as an art teacher for many years. Mm-hmm. I gave up teaching art to do what I love. And Danny and I have been blessed to be in some unbelievable spaces.
2: Absolutely.
3: With great people.
2: Which is how we met.
3: Yes. Mm-hmm. That is how we met. And Danielle?
1: And I am a fashion photographer also, but I started in fashion, I'm going to say over 15 years ago. It's more
3: 20.
1: Than that, but... How you gonna call me? He's calling me out.
2: Shots fired.
1: Exactly.
3: My bad.
2: Wow.
3: Bad.
2: How you gonna shoot your own guest?
3: You know what? It wasn't even a guest. I felt like...
2: A co-host. You
3: no,
2: that
3: she
2: up?
3: Should not Let, take dude, down her minute. Years of experience. She got 20 years of experience
2: that's
3: in
2: true.
3: Fashion.
2: That's true, because that's you started true. When you were 13.
1: Exactly.
2: So, you know.
1: Yes.
2: You know.
3: Yes. She got 20 years of experience in fashion. Yes. Don't... Please.
1: But I did. I worked in corporate fashion. I was a buyer. I was a planner. Merchandiser. I worked at my first job was at Liz Claiborne, but I worked at Calvin Klein Jeans. I helped them develop a lot of the private label products that they do now.
2: Right.
1: And I worked at Cole Haan, and I loved Cole Haan. And I worked my last job was global buyer for all of Girls at the Gap.
2: And what is a buyer?
1: A buyer is I would say it's almost like a financial planner.
2: Mm-hmm.
1: So we go into the market or in your actual company and you put money behind the different styles that are introduced onto the floor.
2: Absolutely.
1: So we look at fashion trends. We have to make sure that someone comes to us and they say, here's, you know, $10 million. How do I make that into, retail? How do I transform that into retail dollars? And we take that, we look at what we did before, we decide what the trends are, and we put money behind each style. Like, I literally will say, this you know, and I worked at Cole Haan. We had a shoe. This one shoe can do $200,000 for me. And I do it over a season. You do it over years. And it's a lot of math, I will have to say. It's a lot of marketing. Also, you have to be able to understand both sides of it. And I think that's why I've always been such a, like, very yin and yang, because you have to be able to get the marketing. How are people going to go into the stores? And how many do I need to have in that store? And what size do I need to have in that store? It's so down to, like, the we call them SKUs. So you go down to the SKU, and you have to take that information once it's bought and analyze it, and then you turn it right around and put it, information is for the next week and then for the next season.
3: Exactly. So basically you were forecasting the upcoming styles that would sell.
1: Exactly.
2: I love that. Thank you. That. So now that you guys know a little bit about about my co-host, you guys, and you already know everything there is about me. So
3: not yet. Let's talk about the club kid days, shall we?
2: We shall not.
3: Shooting up the block.
2: Okay, then look, you know what? We can already put some bulletproof vest on up in the air. Up in the air.
1: Yes, we call him, what do I say? He's a silent assassin.
2: Silent assassin. So when we come back, we're going to hear more from the silent assassin and see how many times he shoots us during this plot.
3: Let's go.
2: This is the current drop.
3: Let's get it.
2: Brought to you by A Fashion Moment with Ty Chun. 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
2: We're going to hear more from the silent assassin and see how many times he shoots us during this plot.
3: Let's go.
2: This is the current
3: Let's
2: drop.
3: Get it. Let's
2: brought
3: get
2: to
3: it.
2: You by A Fashion Moment with Ty Chun. 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
2: Hey, this is Chad from Noir Photography Studios, and I'm having a fashion moment with Ty Chun.
3: Talk about shameless plug.
2: Oh, I love it. I love it.
3: Well, welcome back to the coverage drop of, brought to you by A Fashion Moment with Ty Chun. So, and my illustrious co-host.
4: Yes, Danny. Hi, I'm Danny.
2: And I'm Chad.
3: Yep. So you heard a little bit about them in our opening segment that we, you guys are used to me doing a Ty rant during. And we'll be, you know, restructuring that, obviously, for this new format that we're doing. And guys, forgive us, you know, this is the pilot, so, you know, forgive us, you know, even though we're not rookies, we're still, you know, ironing out the kinks and all that kind of stuff. So we're gonna jump right into it, the topics, or what have you, that you wanted to that are in what do they call it, the hot topics,
2: hottest topics.
4: Can you, I think my mic is off, can you guys hear me?
2: Yes.
4: Oh, okay, then it's just my no worries. Yeah. I can't hear myself. There you go.
3: Okay,
4: awesome.
3: Cool.
2: Okay.
4: Yeah, one of the things that I knew that we had talked about previously, mm-hmm. and which I have seen a lot and I wanted to talk about, is cancel culture and black artists. Like, this is like our way of doing, you know, our looking at what's going on out there right now.
3: Right.
4: I kind of did set it up for you to do a tirade because I know you have strong opinions about this.
3: Let me tell you, because
4: I know it.
3: Because, like, I last week or the week before, I talked about how, you know, the cancel culture has been working and stuff like that, and how people have this selective outrage.
4: Yes.
3: You know what I'm saying? Like, with the depending upon where you stand on,
2: yes.
3: on the Diddy thing or whatever,
4: yes.
3: and stuff,
4: yes,
3: like that.
4: True.
3: Or Kanye West and all, mm-hmm. of these kind of things or whatever. And Brandy just came out with her memoirs or what have you. And
2: yes.
3: you know, and prior to that, Shine and Mace were being very derogatory towards her
2: Brandy.
3: Name.
2: Right.
3: And in her memoir, she talks about Wanye.
4: Yes.
3: And I felt like Dr. Mark Lamont Hill on the Joe Budden podcast, his take has nuance to it, because he has so much smoke for Diddy. But Wanye, 15-year-old, you know, the G word. And for those who don't know what the G word is, it's what men do when they shave. And and that's, you know, he was supposed to be her mentor and all, yes. those kinds of things. She looked up to him. And next thing you know, they were dating. And she's flashing back on that. And people were kind of, you know, giving her backlash about it, but yet, you know, everyone, to my knowledge, was consensual and were adults in the Diddy case. They made this big thing about making sure that they raided him at all of his houses at the same time. They did all of the things, and the only thing that they got out of it was a bunch of baby oil. Mm-hmm. You know what I'm saying? There was no drugs. There was no guns. There was none of the, mm-hmm. things that they said. The federal case was a flop. They had to drop all the federal charges and all of the lesser charges, and, you know, had him in prison and all this kind of stuff. But nobody has the smoke for this guy, or the whole thing with the Epstein files and how Michael Jackson lived his whole life under microscope because of him having kids at Never Never Land, not knowing that he was saving kids from Epstein Island, which came out in those files and stuff like that. And look at how many times they tried to cancel him. It did now to Ye right now with his concert in LA. Was
4: out.
3: Amazing.
4: Yeah.
3: The songs are dope. And now you find out that Pepsi is pulling out from his UK tour.
4: Okay.
2: All right.
3: I know I just said a lot.
2: All right. All right.
3: Don't threaten me with a good time. You know me, honey.
2: Right?
3: You gave me a green light.
2: Man, there are so many lists. There is so much to attack here.
4: Yeah. Exactly.
2: There are so, yes. many perspectives. And I'm going to say, with taking it back to the beginning of the whole issue with the Brandy Wanye,
4: yes.
2: thing.
4: Yeah.
3: Right.
2: No matter how you slice it, 15, 16. 22. The funny thing is, Wanye came out and he addressed it.
3: Mm-hmm.
2: And just to be fair, and Wanye says, no, nothing happened until they were 18. Whatever your opinion is your opinion.
3: Let me give you some nuance. I rebut that because that new things are out about that conversation because he was on the Breakfast Club in 2021 mm-hmm. when Angela
4: and
3: Yee
4: he
3: was
4: admitted
3: there. And he admitted that she was underage. Yes. And he said they were never in any states.
2: I am so in agreement.
3: 16 or 17 or 15 wasn't whatever. And then, you know, and she was old enough to do it is what he said. Yes. Or similar to that. She was old enough to get it is what he said.
2: Well,
3: and
2: she rebutted.
3: And then his bandmate said, oh, yeah, but she wasn't, you know, we ain't talking about pedophilia and the letters and the third. Yes, you are. Yes. I don't care if she was 18 and you were 22. That's
4: There's
3: still a 4-year difference.
2: But she had a rebuttal herself. Mm-hmm. Her rebuttal was, wait a minute, I was lying to my parents.
4: Yeah.
3: Right.
4: Yeah.
2: And you know what happened. I know what happened.
3: Sneaking around.
2: And she said that he used her for that one thing. And she believed he groomed her the whole time.
3: Right. Right.
4: I think the thing also, and I had this conversation with someone, it's about specifically that situation. Young women, and I can speak to that myself, are very impressionable. Mm. You can be as...
3: And young men.
4: As grown... True. And that's the point. When you're under... The whole point of is the age of consent is that you have not gotten to the point where you are making the right decisions for yourself. And I think that because of that relationship, Wanye almost like allowed himself to act as if her as like a guardian so her parents allowed him to be around her
3: like
4: he was working with her so it's a different situation
3: a it was a power dynamic
4: and
3: she was a fan of his 100%.
2: And a bunch of money was coming through
4: and I think that's the difference in the situation that no one is really talking about is that it was a power dynamic, and that is what young women, young girls,
3: Clinton,
4: and even young boys,
3: like Clinton and Monica Lewinsky.
4: Yeah, it's
3: the same situation. She became the villain,
4: 100%.
3: And she was 22 years old.
4: And even like, I mean, I'm going to throw it out there: the Mary Kay Letourneau situation. Is it just men? And, you know, it's the opposite. Mm-hmm. You have an adult, 22 years old, is an adult.
3: Yeah, I mean, Jada Pinkett with what's his name?
2: Oh, yeah,
3: Jada Pinkett. Yeah. She was a predator. Yeah. He was there. He wasn't well. He was there to get well. He didn't have a place to stay.
2: That's
3: all
2: true.
3: Of that.
2: I forgot his name.
3: Yes.
4: Austin Alcini or something.
3: Yeah, Austin.
4: I feel bad, but yes, I do agree with what you're saying, and I think that obviously, you know, Wanye and they're still around.
3: Right.
4: And they're still doing amazing.
3: Right.
4: But like, where is that line?
3: That
4: people don't want to take accountability. And in that situation,
3: he has to, because now that audio from the Breakfast Club is out with them joking around about it.
4: Well,
3: even
4: terrible.
3: Angela Yee was laughing and stuff like that, and she's a woman. Like, that's disgusting. Y'all talking about a 15 to 17 year old girl. I don't care if she had the age of consent, she still couldn't vote.
2: Yeah. That is
3: and
2: disgusting.
3: She couldn't buy liquor.
2: Right.
3: And
2: she couldn't buy liquor.
3: She couldn't even travel alone.
4: But you know,
3: but she could consent to sex. Like, that's stupid.
4: It's so hard too. And I think that young girls, especially, I mean, and young boys too, we don't give them the empathy and the compassion.
2: But
4: that at those ages, you're not. You don't know what.
2: Let's
4: you're
2: bring
4: saying.
2: It back around now.
4: The right decisions
2: to cancel culture.
4: Cancel. Right. Culture.
2: Are we saying that we should cancel Wanye?
4: I know. It's so hard.
3: No, I don't think that we should cancel him, but I do think that there should be some consequences.
4: Yes.
3: If Diddy has consequences the way that he has consequences, for sure, looking back and listening to that interview, that he needs to have some consequences. Yeah. There needs to be some investigation or something done, because her saying what she said and the nuance about him saying, oh, it depends on what city we was in, ha ha ha, and all of that was disgusting. Ooh, and
2: creepy,
3: that was
2: creepy,
3: cruel.
2: Creepy,
3: it was
2: creepy.
3: Cringe.
4: I mean, he didn't even give her the, you know, the non-apology apology.
3: No, none
4: you
3: of
4: know,
3: that.
4: If she felt that
3: if
4: way,
3: she felt
4: then
3: that,
4: I am
3: exactly.
4: sorry. Like, he'd even give us that. Like, you could have given at least the, you know what? Maybe she felt that way, and for that, at least I'm sorry. You know?
3: Exactly.
4: But no. That's,
3: so I don't know about cancel, but I do know that that he needs some consequences.
4: Yes.
3: But when we come back, we're going to talk about more about the cancel. We're going to get into the Chili and all of the other people.
2: Yeah, and Chris Brown.
3: And Chris Brown, because he suffered consequences that he didn't deserve.
2: He's still suffering.
3: He still
2: could have been the next Michael Jackson.
3: And I and I worked with him during that time, so I was privy to a lot of the stuff that happened that I'll tell you guys.
4: I can't wait.
2: I'm looking forward to this.
4: Yes, I have very strong opinions about that.
3: So, so when we come back, we're going to talk about all of that and more. And this is your boy Ty Chun, and we are on The Current Drop, brought to you by A Fashion Moment with Ty Chun, with my boy
2: Chad,
3: my girl
4: Danny,
3: and your boy Ty Chun. See you in a sec.
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3: Get into it.
4: That was a great interview, that Lisa interview. Yeah. Part two comes on next Wednesday.
5: Okay, yeah,
4: this Wednesday.
5: Okay.
4: Yes.
5: Oh, that's dope. Yeah. She's an icon.
4: Awesome. Yes.
5: Oh, so many dreams.
4: Yeah. So many dreams. So we were talking during the break about the cancel culture. I wanted to jump into the chili thing, but you spoke up about Chris Brown.
6: Yeah,
4: and me, like, I'm like Benita Petrell. You can't say nothing bad about Chris Brown because he was a baby.
6: I just referenced her. That's so crazy.
4: Because he was a baby at the time.
6: Yes.
4: Because he, and not excusing violent behavior, but knowing triggering points, knowing how people can, who can coach you into an episode and all that kind of stuff and then make it go viral for their own good and stuff like that or what have you. Because people who love you, they love you through therapy.
6: Yeah.
4: They love you through getting better, not doing things to make you fight and intentionally going out with your best friends and on dates and, you know, and Instagramming it so that you can see it in your...
5: But wait, whose fault is this? Is it the trapper or the trap?
4: It's a combination between the two that the responsibility lies, which is why you have to split the baby, because the trapper is just as guilty as the trapped. You know what I'm
5: saying? But you know it's a trap, and you still step into it.
4: Not when you're sick. Not when you are not thinking, and not when you're 19 years old, coming off of the highest, most profile relationship in the world, and losing everything, and then you finally get somebody who you think gets you, and the first thing they do is gaslight.
5: Now you got to bear in mind, he had a hard upbringing himself.
4: I know, but somebody gaslighting you after that big thing that he took the L for, and even today, there's nuance to the story where, you know,
6: Rihanna
4: had to take some responsibility.
6: Well, that was one of
4: how she was violent with him first, and he retaliated that day.
6: We were talking
4: about
6: that.
4: And he took the L for that.
6: Is that,
4: and only because Jay-Z was the machine behind it.
6: Totally understand. And in that case specifically, that's why I've always kind of said to myself, in Chris Brown's situation, he did take responsibility.
4: He took the L.
6: And Rihanna actually took some of the responsibility also, and she...
4: It wasn't until later, though, much later.
6: And that's fine, you know what?
4: No, because it's not fine because he got buried.
6: Right, but here's the thing, though,
4: and
6: is
4: her career soared.
6: Right.
4: Behind being, like, a victim.
6: 100%, but I do think that when she was in that situation, I mean, that was very... humiliating for her. It was very hard for her to, you know, work through that. She also had her own personal issues with her dad. So, you know, she also had
5: what
6: to go through her
5: with
6: own
5: her dad?
6: Her dad was very absent. So, you know, she probably, I don't want to put words in her mouth, but you get into situations with people that don't treat you right because you don't have that self-esteem.
4: But it was a reciprocal thing. In that card, what happened was she saw text messages and things that were inappropriate. She was trying to snatch his phone from him while he was driving. So he was getting ready to crash. That's how he ended up biting her finger, because she was clawing at him.
6: Right.
4: So therefore, you have to put the whole story together. When you hear that, and then he pulls over into a gas station so that they don't crash, and they start to fight.
6: Right.
4: And then the people behind them say, he did this, he did that,
6: right,
4: and he leaves the scene, so he gets arrested.
5: I got to disagree.
6: I don't
5: believe there's any situation where a man should have to fight back a woman.
4: That's not true. Because I know men who have got killed by women in my own family.
5: I believe that.
4: Because they believe that not fighting back.
5: I believe that.
4: Getting hit the wrong way in your temple and landing on the floor. We get taught as men that you don't hit women.
6: Yeah.
4: Which is a good rule. But you also, as a woman, should be taught you don't hit a man.
6: Yeah,
5: you're right. But if you're dating that woman and you know she's got a violent streak, you're part of the problem.
6: Well, I think
5: because you're still there.
4: Saying that about him, that's the same thing about her.
6: But that's what what I was trying
5: But she
6: to
5: bounced
6: say.
5: Out.
6: They both.
4: No, she didn't. They didn't leave until that, until people who, because the let's put some realness on this
5: let's
4: conversation.
5: Go.
6: Yes.
4: The only reason why they broke up is because the world was privy to the fact that they was beating each other's behind.
6: That's true.
4: And that Jay-Z put his finger on the thumb and said, you no more this, no more that, mm-hmm. unless you leave him. And then he blocked everything that Chris did, all of his projects. They stopped selling his CDs and Kmart, this place and that place, and all that. He suffered all the consequences and everything. And we have to be honest that they were both violent towards each other. She even did, when she did her interview, she goes, I'm not no punk, I'm not no this, I'm not no that. And you can see her almost defending the fact that now everybody thinks she's soft because she allowed the narrative to be that he was just whooping on her.
6: Right.
4: And that wasn't the case.
5: I see your perspective, and I understand it. But as a man who's dominant enough to allow a woman to lead, but as a man who's dominant within himself, who knows that if I got a violent woman, I'm going the other way. But it happened before, just to bring up something we were talking about off camera just
6: camera.
5: A minute ago. It's happened before with Karrueche and with other women.
4: And we talked about that, and we talked about how people who now you just came off of the biggest upsetting breakups, the most high profile couple in the world at the time. They were bigger than Jay-Z and Beyonce at
5: bigger.
4: The time.
6: Yeah.
4: And so
5: Michael Jackson.
4: And now you have this woman who doesn't have a career, who her name is attached to you. Now she's plastered everywhere, and now her behavior changes, and now she's knowing what things to do to trigger you. So she's leaving you messages saying, yeah, I'm at the such and such up the road from your house with your boy. And then he shows up there to show out, and she films him. See, you guys have to really learn what's going on in the complete honesty of everything.
6: True, but here's the thing. You are only responsible for your actions. I'm sorry, but
4: they have to split the baby.
6: Right, but he had to take responsibility for his own actions. And I totally understand what you're saying. Look, I'll get backlash, but I still love Chris Brown.
4: Of course I do.
6: There's a lot of people, that don't,
4: But it's ridiculous.
6: But I do feel like he did take some responsibility.
5: And he is an amazing performer.
6: And
5: like I said, he would have been the Michael Jackson.
4: Like they took away that performance from him on BET.
6: They did.
4: That performance at the last minute because of this or whatever.
5: Yeah. But I can't not give him any responsibility as the dominant factor.
6: Mm-hmm.
5: You gotta explain to me how did this I'm sorry. Should we cancel Chris Brown?
6: Yeah.
4: Never. But although he's done the work, his concerts are selling out all over the world and they're bigger than life.
6: Yeah.
4: Never that. It's not like if he was an R. Kelly or something like that who was predatory. He was mostly preyed upon.
5: So then we should cancel R. Kelly.
6: So there's levels to the behavior that we should consider cancelable.
4: If he was a predator, it would be one thing, but he was being preyed upon. Women were coming to him and putting him in these volatile situations.
5: But he
4: but he didn't have the chance to work through. So any woman who comes to a man with all of that, they should be the praying woman with him. Mm-hmm. They should be the counseling woman with him, not the woman who wants to get on TikTok and watch him wild out and stuff like that.
6: Yeah.
4: So you gotta split the baby. With
6: yes.
4: that one. You have
6: I mean,
4: to.
6: You both have to be, coming into that relationship healed. And I think that, obviously, especially in the beginning, I mean, and when you're young like that, you don't know and you're learning. And, he's definitely matured in a lot of ways.
4: Look at how he
6: and you
4: treats
6: can
4: his
6: see
4: daughters.
6: That. Yeah, yeah, you can see that. So I think eventually he has learned and he has taken responsibility.
5: I think he's amazing.
4: He's taken responsibility financially and any other kind of way, more so than any other person, and he was a kid. Yeah. He was a 19-year-old
6: yeah,
4: kid.
6: That's true.
5: He was a kid.
4: He was a kid
5: because the stuff I did when I was 19.
4: Baby, if they had cameras, baby, I'd be canceled. I wouldn't be sitting here right now.
5: What?
4: So when we come back, we have to get into the chili situation. Okay. And we have to get into the Nick Cannon thing of it all.
5: Oh, yes, yeah, please.
4: So, you know, we definitely have to get into that. And should they be canceled or not?
6: Yes.
4: I think we came to the consensus that he shouldn't be canceled. He should be counseled.
5: Yes. I agree.
6: Yes. Absolutely. Canceled, not canceled. I love it.
5: Counseled, not canceled.
6: Counseled, not canceled.
5: Yes, yeah. That was very good, Danielle Hadnot.
4: This is your boy, Tyshawn.
5: And this is Chad.
6: And Danny.
4: Well, Current Drop brought to you by a Fashion Moment with Tyshawn. See you in a sec.
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2: What's up, y'all? It's your girl, Miranda Wrights, and you are listening to a legendary moment with a fashion icon, Ty Chon. Let's get it.
3: Let's get it. Let's go.
4: Hey, we're back.
3: We are back. So, guys, so really quickly, you know, an hour is never enough.
5: Never.
3: It's never enough.
4: Never.
3: So we got to squeeze in fashion in the Met Gala as well as get on this chili and this Nick Cannon thing.
5: Yeah.
3: And, you know, if, for those of you don't know, you know, they're claiming that she's a MAGA. She supported them. She's claiming she pressed thumb on one thing and had that derogatory.
4: Oh, there's no claiming.
5: She donated money, though.
3: No, but she's claiming that she pressed something, and that's how that meme of Michelle Obama got up there. And now all of this nuance, because people started to investigate after she said something and what have you. And now, you know, should we cancel her? Because just think about it. If we cancel her, then that also means we cancel T-Boz, we cancel En Vogue, and we cancel Salt and Pepper.
4: No.
3: And all of them for the tour.
4: I beg to differ. You can go on the tour and boo her.
5: Okay.
4: You could absolutely go on the tour when she come on the stage.
5: That's a choice, babe.
4: And, but we still, I don't mind supporting En Vogue, T-Boz, and Salt and Pepper came forward defending her, so they're getting a lot of backlash because they defended her.
3: Did Salt and Pepper defend her, or was it
5: Salt?
4: Salt. You're right.
5: Salt.
4: Well, she like that, right?
3: She's very MAGA-like.
5: What's interesting, and I'm going to segue, is that they claim to be, they do this because it's in the name of religious thoughts or religious freedom, but first of all, MAGA is not about religion.
3: It's
5: okay,
3: not.
5: That's first thing. And the second thing is,
3: because religion, first thing is love.
5: It's crazy.
3: And everything they do is hate.
5: And it's a lot of miscommunication.
3: Mm-hmm.
5: They don't have the right facts. And that's where we won't even be able to get into Nick Cannon, but that's why I think he really set everyone off, is because what the things that he said about, you know, the Democratic
3: Slavery
5: Party.
3: And being all of that.
5: Yes, that was true, but things have changed.
3: No, but it wasn't true, because you have to put it in perspective.
5: Well, that's
3: it
5: what
3: was
5: I mean.
3: The Southern Democrats and not the Democratic Party.
4: Originally.
5: He did
4: but
5: it.
4: They changed hands.
3: It wasn't the Democratic Party. It was the Southern
5: Democrats. Yes.
3: You know, it was that fraction. It was just a fraction of the Democrats.
5: He didn't provide the nuance to it.
3: That was part of the KKK.
4: Yes.
3: In the South. It wasn't, you know what I'm saying?
5: Yes. Mm-hmm. And that's the problem that I have with a lot of these artists, is that they go out there, they don't have the information, but they're still
3: speaking. But he has
5: and
3: it.
5: They
3: he
5: have
3: went
5: a
3: to HBCU.
5: He did, but I don't know.
3: So he knows better.
5: Why he says that.
3: And mind you, he had to be an apologist for saying something derogatory against the Jewish community. But
5: yeah.
3: You know,
4: yes, he did apologize, and he didn't say anything derogatory about the Jewish community. He actually said, everybody needs to go out and watch In Words to Jews.
5: Mm-hmm.
4: Yeah.
5: It was a movie.
4: A movie.
3: Mm-hmm. Yeah. Almost the same reason why they tried to cancel the basketball player, who was the Kyrie Irving.
5: Yes, and I love him.
4: Yeah, promoting the same movie.
5: Yes.
4: And he apologized and did a film of him walking with the Jewish rabbi, and the Jewish rabbi totally misteaching him.
3: Yeah, it still wasn't enough.
5: But it goes back to your point of the levels. Like, something is like, instantly cancelable, and then there's other things where people just don't walk away.
3: Just don't walk away.
4: But I do want to cancel him on this
3: particular issue because I think he knows better.
5: Yes,
4: he's miseducating everyone.
3: And with Amber Rose too.
5: Oh my god, ridiculous.
3: Are you serious? So let's get it. So now that we know that we're gonna cancel him, but not cancel Chili.
4: I want to cancel Chili.
5: He wants to chill.
4: No, man. I want to support
3: black women, but cancel Chili.
5: Exactly.
4: Definitely Chili. Because
3: go ahead and boo her, but support the other women.
4: Boo her. But you don't want to blow
3: but
4: the
3: how
4: whole
3: could you
4: tour.
3: Boo T-Boz. Like, I guess only on the parts where
4: because
3: she sings.
4: Because T-Boz knew. T-Boz knew.
3: When she sings, you boo her when she sings. when T-Boz sings, everybody applauds.
4: T-Boz came forward and said she knew.
3: Yeah.
5: That's a commitment.
4: She said she knew. And bear in mind, T-Boz is struggling with what? A sickle cell?
3: Sickle cell.
4: And
3: let's quickly go into the Met Gala predictions.
5: Okay. I think that the
4: Beyonce
5: is going to wear her regular Valentino.
3: Mm-hmm.
5: Okay? Yeah.
4: Honestly, I think Beyonce's going black.
3: You know who I'm riding on? I want to see Zendaya. I'm dying to see what Zendaya wears.
5: I can't wait
3: to see who she wears. Her and Cynthia Erivo. I want to see what they're going to wear.
5: Yeah.
4: Cynthia, kind of.
5: Yes.
3: Because of this new, like, did you just see her on the carpet with that black dress? She just ate the nasty runway.
4: Yeah, but
3: that.
4: I'm not a so fan of her, man. So she attacks black people too much, man. I have not forgotten her coming out against us and retweeting all of these negative comments.
3: So are we canceling her too?
5: No, now? I'm not canceling
4: her. I am personally, and Danny, you can do what you wish to do. Even though I loved her look, I like that bald head, I like that nose ring.
3: But do we separate fashion from
4: fashion is different. Cynthia's going to kill it in fashion.
3: Right.
4: Oh, she's going to kill it.
5: Fashion's totally different.
4: As long as she doesn't wear green.
5: Yes.
4: But she's going to kill it in fashion.
3: Yes. I know that's right. Well, that's all the time we have, guys. Like, hour is never enough. Yes. But we got it all in.
4: We got it in.
5: Yeah, I can't wait for next time because we're going to do a Met Gala recap.
3: Recap, so. Absolutely.
4: We want to go. Ty, are you going?
3: No, I've been invited so many years and I don't subscribe to the fashion world anymore. Ever since I left Mercedes
5: to the establishment.
3: Yeah,
4: we'll talk about that.
3: We'll talk about that. But this was our pilot season of a current drop.
4: Yes. And
3: Fashion Woman with Ty Chan. Thank you guys.
5: This was great. Thank
3: this was
5: Ty.
3: Great. So
4: this was great.
5: Yes.
3: So I mean, like, I love you guys, and I can't wait till the next one or what have you. You guys live a flea free life and don't buy any wooden nickels.
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2: 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Hey. 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And we are here with our new series with your favorite photography duo called The Current Tribe.
3: Hey, hey, hey, hey, hey.
2: So I told you that they would be back because, you know, it's very rare that you have this experience with people to where you want to, you know, collab with them and do things with them and stuff like that, especially in today's society, how it's so much like in my lyrics, me. I'll be a bit or whatever and share space with somebody and collab like that. And so I know you guys have been working hard on this first pilot of, you know, a fashion moment with Ty Chun brings you The Current Drop.
1: Yes.
2: So yes, let's see. Yes. A round of applause for that.
1: Woo!
2: Yeah. So I've been very intentional this season to do a different take on how I present and bringing in different voices and to the show and making sure that, you know, we have, you know, this voluptuous full roundness of the show or what have you, and you guys are just like, you know, two very enlightened people with great perspective.
3: Thank
2: on
3: you
2: stuff.
3: So much.
1: Try
2: what
1: to
2: have
1: be.
2: You. Yeah. No, you really are. So you really much. Are. And so I appreciate you guys being here, and it means the world to me to do this pilot with you guys, and you know where all of the powers that be in the universe and all of my ancestors and everybody up there fighting, it'll be superly successful.
1: Yes,
2: and we'll be making some groundbreaking moments and with some great guests in fashion.
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3: What's up? This is Heather Hunt, and I'm getting wet on the wax with DWI. You know, baby, I need one of those beats. 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Catch a violation.

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don't give me your release date, February 28th. Now I'm home on the phone, 24, trying to capitalize and get mouthed out, south, south. I'm about to take advantage of every opportunity I can manage and do more damage than I have ever done. I'm capable of lyrically assassinating a hater, I fascinate him for the hell of it, I make it fun.

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them know that everything big. Nails done, hair done, everything big. All my T.O. girls, let me see your hands. 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
1: 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Just a random question. 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
1: She make me feel so good. 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She make the people say yeah.

0: 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That's how you make one hit record into two.
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4: Broski. You know what I'm saying? Got Wham, you got Billy in this.

Hey yo, what's good y'all? This is Kango Kid from the legendary rap group UTFO, and I'm hanging right now with the Matrix fam, you know what I mean? 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

Check this out, y'all. Did you miss last night's episode of the A&R Report? Just a random question. If so, you're in luck. It's that time of the year when myself and DWI is giving back. 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Y'all know what it is. We hope y'all have a comfortable seat and a clear view. Wear a smile with us.

0: It's your boy Trey Williams here. I'm chilling on Next Up Radio, man. Holding it down. Ill Will, Thorough Entertainment. You already know. Riding with your man, DWI. Now, this the only time the cops can't pull you over, man, is if you riding with DWI, daddy.
1: So racked. Craig G. Welcome to America. 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

Check this out. 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

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Y'all know what it is. 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
2: You know when I'm about to get my workout on?
4: A little R&B, some slow jams.
3: Yeah, that's the best part. It's free. Free is what I can afford right now. So
4: I'm telling everybody.
0: The iHeartRadio app. Radio, music, podcasts, all free. Free never sounded better. Download the iHeartRadio app today. Okay.